with your smile so warm and your cheeks so soft. There is nothing for me but to love you just the way you look.

my sugar to tea. All the boys are jealous of me. 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I'm a rowdy dowdy, that's me. She's a hi-hat mama, that's she. Well, I never take it where the gang goes when I take my sugar to tea. Every Sunday afternoon, we forget about our cares, rubbing elbows at the Ritz with those millionaires. When I take my sugar to tea, all the boys are jealous of me. But I never take it where the gang goes, and I take my sugar to tea.

I and I, King of Kings, Lords of Lords, conquering Lion of the tribe of Judah, elect of God, elect of Himself, Light of this world, Most High Jah, Rastafari. Scepter shall not depart from Judah, nor a lawgiver from between his feet, until Shiloh comes, and unto him shall the gathering of the children be. All I and I, people, shall be gathered unto the Most High, Rastafari.

0: Pileyi, Selassiei, Rastafari.
1: Yo, cat. Yo, where you sighting?
2: Well, link. Me say me a come link, you know.
1: Why me there a drill now, sir? Nothing left now. Go on, star.
2: Yeah,
1: look at you, you say,
2: Taurus.
1: Oh, you mean singing?
2: Yeah, man.
1: Yo, me there like them boy there, no.
2: Mean one?
1: No, but me just not like them boy the star.
2: You take down there again.
1: No, my young man, him can't do that. Me just not like him.
2: No, hold on, you never raise yet?
1: No.
2: No, hold on, cat. You never raise yet?
1: No.
2: You don't know him?
1: No.
2: You might take on a girl.
1: You
2: and you don't like him?
1: For real, I just don't like him. No, they always sing and laugh at them face.
2: Hey.
1: No like him, star.
2: Cap, my feel say you have it.
1: What a bad mind.
2: No.
1: Yes, star off.
2: Yes,
1: same. Boy, I could just stay at talk about the island.
2: Yeah, man, for real, man, I tell myself, boy, you, star off.
1: I'm going to run the place.
2: Like, hey, yeah, cool, man.
1: What?
2: Your daughter tell me so the man Towers Riley.
1: And the real big man. And that man tell you for real.
2: Yeah, man, you tell man for mad, man. Hey, yo, I'm telling you something,
1: dude. Yeah.
2: Me not mad at him. Right now, can I tell me say, yeah, Towers Riley in person.
1: Yes, should have bust long time. I'll be a fight him again.
2: Hey, can cool, man. What? You tell man for... I cut it.
1: Yeah, go ahead.
2: Tell man for falling.
1: I'm there, yeah, I'm there. Yeah, man, no worry. Your Towers, some boy, then I like him. I be a fight, them boy they fight and chatter behind your back. The boy have all that tune when counter record trouble about ease right.
2: Ah, where is it?
1: The boy have a bootleg CD.
2: Which one?
1: Leave a thing with me.
2: You know, Seminar, me give a talk after this.
1: See?

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I just want to be remembered for some good thing that I've done. And I have gambled for the gold, and lay with naked bodies, and spent my anger on you, Lord, when you took my daddy home.

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Yes, raindrops are falling, darling, from cloudy, cloudy skies. 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Yes, raindrops are falling, darling, falling for you.

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